0: All right. 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All right, well, I put together a great blues playlist, starting with this one.
1: You know, sometimes I get a good feeling like I never, never, never, never, never, never had before. You know, I think about the way that woman used to whoop that thing on me. And you know, that make me feel so down good. It make me wanna shout. I said it make me wanna

All right. Well, that was Syl Johnson with Different Strokes, and that is from his Complete Mythology album from 1968. We started off the set a little on the late side. Sorry about that. Technical difficulties. We started off with Sun Seals and Crying for My Baby, and that's from the live album Spontaneous Combustion, recorded in 1996. We also heard from Danny Gatton and his medley, Mystery Train, My Baby Left Me, and That's All Right. That's called The Sun Medley from his Cruise and Deuces album from 1993. We then heard from Melissa Etheridge with Born Under a Bad Sign, the classic. And that is from her album Memphis Rock and Soul from 2016. We also heard from Jimmy Thackery with Mercury Blues from The Essential Jimmy Thackery from 2006. And we ended the set with Syl Johnson and Different Strokes from the 1968 release called Complete Mythology. And you're listening to DJ L and the Killer Bees sitting in for DJ PJ. I'm normally here on Saturday nights from 8 p.m. to midnight. Matter of fact, I'll be on this weekend. I alternate Saturdays. And my show is The Killer Bees. Killer Bees are blues, bebop, bluegrass, bossa nova, Brazilian, boogaloo, and everything in between. All righty. Well, wanted to let you know that Maui Cancer Resources announces its first annual camp for cancer recovery, happening August 7th through the 9th, 2026, that is, at Camp Olawalu in Lahaina. This three-day retreat is for adults currently undergoing cancer treatment and offers support through wellness activities, mindfulness, nutrition, and connection with others facing similar challenges. All meals and lodging are provided at no cost. 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All righty. Well, we're going to move on with our playlist here. And you're going to be a little surprised at who is singing the next tune, but it is with Jeff Beck. So let's see if you could recognize the voice. Here we go.

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It didn't call for even swear. I seen men do bizarre things nobody applauds or even boos. I seen a sucker jump off top of the

All right, that was Alabama Mike with Religion. We started off the set with Rick Vito with Slide the Blues from his 2026 release called Slide Master. We also heard from Sue Foley with Same Thing. And that, of course, is the cover of the Muddy Waters classic of the same name. That's from her 2005 release called Love Coming Down. Then we heard from Little Charlie and the Nightcats, When Girls Do It, from the 2009 release called All the Way Crazy. And by special request from Jill, Tony Price with Tennessee Whiskey. Great song. Born to be Blue from 2012. And then we ended the set with Alabama Mike and his tune Religion from the album Day to Day from 2009. All right, well, mahalo to our major supporters, including Cynthia Conrad Design and Robbins Ridge, Restaurant Marlowe, Daryl Wilson, Outdoor Living, How Maui is Meant to Live, Tim Jazz Now and MauiPianoTuning.com, Hawaiian Carpet One and Hawaii Ceramic Tile, Maui Realtor Dave Futch, Jerry Valdrez, Malamakula, and the Wailuku Coffee Company. 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Okay, well, let's continue on. We're going to start off with some Mavis Staples. Here you go.

I feel that way. I said, I put it a

All right. Well, that is the unmistakable voice of Howlin' Wolf with Don't Laugh at Me. We started off the set with Mavis Staple with her tune Last Train, and that's from the album from 2010 called You Are Not Alone. Then we heard from my man, Bobby Blue Bland, with Ain't That Lovin' You, and that's from the Duke Recordings Volume 2, Turn On Your Love Light, from 1994. And that was followed by another one of his classics from the amazing album he did, Two Steps from the Blues, but this time interpreted by the Tedeschi Trucks Band with I Pity the Fool, with amazing vocals from Susan Tedeschi. That's from the 2017 release called Live from the Fox, Oakland. Then we heard from Kenny Neal with Blues Fallen Down Like Rain, and that's from the 1998 release of the same name. We also heard from Omar and the Howlers with Jimmy Reed Highway, from the Essential Collection, released in 2007. And we ended with Howlin' Wolf, Don't Laugh at Me, the single from his best volume 2 from 1999. I don't know when that was originally recorded, probably in the early 60s or late 50s or something like that. Well, that brings us to the bottom of the hour, and wanted to mention that Monaco Radio and Pro Arts Playhouse present a Jazz Organ Summit featuring Jocelyn Michelle and many other talented musicians for a night of guitar, drums, and organ. More details and tickets are available at proartsmaui.org, and a portion of the proceeds benefits Monaco Radio. And we're going to cue up the next song. And this is one of my favorites, Ernestine Anderson. Enjoy. Oops. Let's see. Here it is. One more second here. A little technical difficulty, but we're starting it off now. Enjoy.

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I noticed that you

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No. Disregard that. That's okay. That's the most important thing. I want to know you. I say, I want to know you.

All right. Well, that's a classic, classic from Albert King. That's I'll Play the Blues for You from 1986. We started off the set with Ernestine Anderson singing Never Make Your Move Too Soon. And interesting to note that that tune was written by Styx Hooper, the drummer for the band Crusaders. And that's from her Live in New Orleans album, which came out in 2016. We then heard from Little Milton with I Can't Quit You Baby from the album release Grits Ain't Groceries from 1969. Also heard from Junior Wells with Two-Headed Woman from a 1989 album called Mr. Dixon's Workshop. And also heard from J.B. Lenoir with Feeling Good from the 1980 release Alabama Blues. And we ended the set from Albert King, I'll Play the Blues for You from 1972. If you don't know Albert King and you do know Stevie Ray Vaughan, or if you don't know Stevie Ray Vaughan and you don't know Albert King, or you know neither or know both, check out the video In Session. And I think it's on YouTube and it's free and it's just really amazing. The two of them, whoo, unbelievable. Anyhow, moving right along here, I wanted to let you know a few things. 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This is DJ L from his show, The Killer Bees, which is every other Saturday night, this Saturday, in fact. And I'm sitting in for PJ and his Roadhouse Blues show. All right. Well, let's see what we have coming up for the last hour. We have some more Tedeschi Trucks. We have some Taj Mahal, Dirty Dozen Brass Band, Eric Clapton, and another Bobby Blue Bland, among others. So let's start it off with Leaving Trunk from the Tedeschi Trucks Band. And here it is. Let's see. It's right here. Oh, no. Let's see. Hold on. Just a moment. Okay. Let's see. You know what? Let's hear somebody else sing this tune. It's such a famous tune, and I think I'm going to have to look it up, but I think it's from Sleepy John Estes. Not for sure, but let's listen into Tommy Castro's version. How's that? Here we go.

Good evening, fellas. Yeah, I've been in a disaster. Went over to Poke Chop Willie's joint back in the tracks last night. You know, that little bus out joint. Everybody's boozing, having a good time. Fat Fanny was there, Wide Open Annie, Luli Bell, Juicy Lucy, and Poke Chop Willie. They all were sitting there talking trash about the good old days when Poke Chops was a nickel apiece and you couldn't find a nickel. And we were talking trash and drinking, having a good time. And my hand slipped and fell on Blue Lou's thigh. And she straightened up and she said, "Keep your filthy, crummy hands to yourself." I said, "Okay, darling." So we kept on

All right. Well, another piece from Bobby Blue Bland with This Time I'm Gone for Good. That's from his California album that was released back in, it was re-released in 2015, but it was, I think it was in 1980, late 70s. Anyhow, we also heard from, actually starting off the set with Tommy Castro with Leaving Trunk. I was initially going to play the Tedeschi Trucks version of that, but Tommy Castro version is exceptional. That's from the Killing It Live album from 2019. We also heard from Paul Jones with Heels Clickin', and that is from a 2006 release called Stop Arguing Over Me. We also heard from George Thorogood with No Expectations, a cover of the Rolling Stones tune from the Beggar's Banquet album. But that's on George Thorogood's Party of One CD from 2017. We heard from Johnny Taylor with Still Called the Blues from the 1992 release called The Best of Johnny Taylor. And then a great rendition of Don't You Feel My Leg from the Dirty Dozen Brass Band, from the 1997 release called This Is Jazz 30, the Dirty Dozen Brass Band. Then we heard James Cotton with his classic Diggin' My Potatoes from Southside Boogie and Other Favorites from 1974. And we ended the set with Bobby Blue Bland with This Time I'm Gone for Good from his California album. All right. Yes. May marked the most challenging month in 35 years for Maui's Hale Kaukau, according to President Barry Rosenfeld. 3,475 meals were delivered to kupuna and individuals with disabilities, averaging 112 per night. At its Kihei location, 2,625 meals were served to those facing food insecurity and about 85 dinners nightly. The organization also supports the Maui Food Bank in Kahului and now provides weekly lunches to the Lahaina Resource and Recovery Center. 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Thank you very much. All right, we're going to close out the afternoon here on the Roadhouse Blues Show. This is DJ L. From Saturday night. I'll be on this Saturday from 8 to midnight. And we're going to start off with a little bit of Eric Clapton. And here we go.

All right. Well, that's the unmistakable voice of Al Green. That's Love and Happiness. And that is from his, his album, I'm Still in Love with You, from 1972. We started off the set with Eric Clapton with Stones in My Passway. And that is from the album I Still Do. And I believe that came out in 2016, if I'm not mistaken. Then we heard from Johnny Johnson with Baby What's Wrong from the 1991 release called Johnny Be Bad. And we ended the set with the Reverend Al Green with Love and Happiness from his album I'm Still in Love with You, also on his 1975 album Greatest Hits, just 3 years later. And before I leave, wanted to let you know that Manao Radio 91.7 FM continues to bring eclectic, non-commercial radio to listeners here on the island of Maui and beyond, thanks to the support of listeners like Tom Kowalski, Daryl Singh, Laura Lindgrind, and Linda Love. Well, that about does it for me for the evening, for the afternoon, that is. And I will see you back here at 8 o'clock on Saturday night. I will be here with my regular Killer Bees programming. That's blues, bossa, bebop, Brazilian, boogaloo, maybe some bluegrass, and everything in between. See you then. And enjoy the rest of your day. I'm going to hit the water. Aloha.

0: 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My show is called Mateo's Mixtape. First, I'm going to get into the news, and then we'll get into some music. But yeah, for now, it's time for the Feature Story News Report, brought to you by Alice McDermott and the Maui team at Mercer Advisors, a wealth management firm. 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
1: From Feature Story News in Washington, I'm Nick Harper. The top United Nations representative in Venezuela says officials are procuring 10,000 body bags in anticipation of the death toll rising from the devastating earthquakes. It comes as officials race to set up emergency shelters for the thousands of displaced people ahead of a weather system likely to bring heavy rain to the country. Residents in the worst-hit areas say they've been left largely to fend for themselves. Catherine Ellis is a reporter in Caracas.
2: People there are telling me, even in some areas, that today is the first day they've actually seen government authorities actually there. A lot of people are actually just using their bare hands or spades to try and get to people that they know that are still trapped underneath, basically. To begin with, there was just panic and anguish and trying to look for people. But as the days have gone on, definitely in the last couple of days, people are getting very frustrated and very angry. There was already a lot of tension bubbling here, anger with the government about the about a political transition.
1: US President Donald Trump has announced that Washington will meet Iranian negotiators in Doha on Tuesday, posting on Truth Social that Tehran had requested the talks. Iran's chief negotiator, though, has denied any meetings are scheduled, telling state media that no technical talks have been arranged for the week. Ever since Kate Fisher reports from Washington.
3: The main issue, the Strait of Hormuz, that vital waterway that ships so much of the world's oil, there seems to be a different interpretation by the US and Iran as to who is in control of that waterway.
1: The United States Supreme Court has blocked U.S. President Donald Trump from firing Federal Reserve Governor Lisa Cook in a ruling that reinforces the central bank's independence from the White House. The decision comes on the day of sweeping rulings from the court, which in a separate case struck down a nearly century-old precedent limiting presidential power over independent agencies. But the court's next session on Tuesday could prove even more consequential, with rulings expected on birthright citizenship and the status of transgender athletes in schools, as FSN's Jagruti Dave reports.
4: Now, the big day is Tuesday, when SCOTUS will deliver on contentious topics, including the status of transgender athletes in schools and, the big one, birthright citizenship, the right that most people born in the US can become US citizens. President Trump has signed an executive order to end this right for a number of groups, including the children of undocumented immigrants. The Supreme Court's decision could affect hundreds of thousands of babies born in the US, so it's a decision that will be closely watched when it's delivered on Tuesday.
1: From Bureaus Worldwide, this is FSN.
5: With FSN Spotlight, I'm Simon Marks, with more today on the life and death struggle continuing in Venezuela to try and reach people trapped in the rubble of last week's twin earthquakes. Tens of thousands of people are still missing. The devastation is so substantial that many buildings in the capital Caracas have still not had any rubble removed, and with each passing hour, hope fades that survivors can still be found. Finley Adams-Brown is a global disaster management coordinator working in the humanitarian aid sector.
6: It's a critical situation already, a country in a region that's depleted on resources, and then add into the midst of that two earthquakes of the likes that haven't been seen for over a century. And also it's the depth of those earthquakes. They're reported as shallow, meaning that energy is far more present than a far deeper one, which the energy may have dissipated. So what that looks like from a impact on infrastructure, hospitals, water, sanitation, etc., is substantial. And the population that are affected, you're looking at half of the Venezuelan population. of approximately 30 million, 16 million of those will have felt the impact of the initial earthquakes, but also the tremors felt since.
5: More than 30 international search and rescue teams are working in the rubble, while the US has committed $150 million in aid and is preparing a further package worth hundreds of millions more. With FSN Spotlight, I'm Simon Marks.
1: And the main news again. The top UN representative in Venezuela says officials are procuring 10,000 body bags in anticipation of the death toll climbing from the devastating earthquakes. US President Donald Trump has announced that Washington will meet Iranian negotiators in Doha on Tuesday, and the United States Supreme Court is expected to rule on Tuesday on birthright citizenship, something the US President has petitioned to overturn. That's Feature Story News, Nick Harper reporting.
0: Thank you, Nick Harper. The Feature Story News Report is brought to you at 7 a.m., 12 noon, and 5 p.m. every Monday through Friday. 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All right. Once again, my name's DJ Mateo. My show is called Mateo's Mixtape. I like to mix it up. Kind of depends on my mood for the week. I was just at a retirement party yesterday. I want to give a shout out to Roz. Happy congratulations on retiring. And I was kind of feeling funky. So I'm going to kind of ride out that feeling for maybe a second or two, and then we'll just see where we go. But anyways, I'm going to get us started.

All right, we just heard James Brown. That's sweet music. For that, Matthew E. White with Rock and Roll is Cold. ZG with Sour. The Jazz Tronauts with This Thing of Ours. Lips Incorporated with Funky Town. And started it off this afternoon with Devendra Banhart. I feel just like a child. My name's DJ Mateo, and this is Mateo's Mixtape. Thanks for tuning in. I want to pause real quick and talk about Big Brothers Big Sisters. 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

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We just heard The Meters with Find Yourself. Funkadelic before that with Biological Speculation, Stevie Wonder with Higher Ground, The Flying Lizards, Money, Joe Cocker with A Little Help From My Friends, Nick Drake with Poor Boy, Tracy Chapman, Give Me One Reason, and Sylvie to start us off with Stealing Time. I'm DJ Mateo, and this is Mateo's Mixtape. Thanks for tuning in. Up next, I got Kyle Lacey. Hello, Monday.

0: My bad.
1: Let me just catch this up real quick. I gotta read something anyways. That was a good song, though, that I cut off. That was Soul Scratch, Meet Me in the Sun. Before that, we heard Family Company with Satisfied. Otis Clay, The Only Way Is Up. Foul and the Get Down, Stay Down with Bag of Hammers. That catches us up. And I do want to mention that our mission here at Manai Radio is to bring people together in a shared love of music. We believe music has the power to inspire, make you feel alive, and build personal connections. We also believe in offering our listeners a truly eclectic mix of music. On Manai Radio, you'll hear a huge variety of musical genres that you won't find on commercial radio. All of our playlists are personally curated by our passionate and knowledgeable DJs. We also believe in doing all we can to support local musicians and the Maui music scene. At the end of the day, music is at the heart of everything we do. All right. Let's get back into some tunes and I'm going to switch up the vibe a little bit.

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So what will you do? What will we do? 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

0: would quit Bob Goods, but he ain't no Alexander Graham Bell on this telephone.
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2: Most of all, the world is a place where parts of holes are described in an overarching paradigm of clarity, accuracy, the context of which makes possible an underlying sense of the way it all fits together, despite our collective tendency not to conceive of it as such. But then again, the world without end is a place where souls are combined. An overbearing feeling of disparity, disorderliness. To ignore it is impossible without getting oneself in all kinds of trouble, despite one's best intentions.

0: approaching a density reminiscent of the infinite connectivity of the center of the sun. And therein lies the garnered wisdom that has never died.
1: Expectation leads to disappointment. 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

0: 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Before that, Nujabes with Lovesick. Twit One with Dutrick. Beastie Boys, Something's Got to Give. The Books, back to back with Smells Like Content and 30 Incoming. They're a little bit different. I like their music, their style. I think they kind of came out in the early 2000s, maybe very late 90s. I think they started working together. It was two guys. And you could hear on the song 30 Incoming. I believe a lot of all of that sort of like answering machine background, you know, talking is actually from answering machines that they went and bought, you know, collected from different Goodwills and thrift stores. And some of them still had tapes in them and they just took them out and kind of used it in their music, which I like that. I like, it's, you know, music is art. That's a cool, cool human connection to add into your music. And anyways, just wanted to share that fact. We also heard Neat Beats with I Hope I Think of Bike Riding When I'm Dying. I know my dad feels that way. I'm going to send that one out to you, man. Hope you're riding your bike a lot this summer. We also heard Uyama Hiroto with Southside. Pays Rock with It's About Time. That was the Fat John remix. And Nujabes again with The Sign featuring Pays Rock. I'm going to keep the same vibe going, but I also, real quick, want to give a mahalo to our major supporters. And that's including Annie and the Orphans, Automatic AV Installation, Rodeo General Store, MauiProperty.com, Rick Struni Ceramics and Glass, Wong Leong Kuchia LLC, Doorway into Light, Shelton's Auto Masters, Island Auto Storage, Maui Coffee Roasters, Pinata's Restaurant, and Andy and Sarah Reidinger. 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All support matters, all the time. All right, let's get back in the music. I'm going to keep the same vibe going. I got actually another one from Uyama Hiroto and Pays Rock. Fly Love Song. By the way, I'm TJ Mateo. This is Mateo's mixtape.
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1: All right. We just heard Radio Citizen featuring somebody just called. We had a little discussion, and I believe, I'm not sure how to say this, but I believe it's Bajka or Bajika. One of the two. But anyways, before that we heard Wax Taylor with Hypnosis Theme, The Avalanches with Because I'm Me, MF Doom, Rhymes Like Dimes, featuring DJ Cucumber Slice. Love that name. Aim with The Force, Blazo, Natural Green, and New Jabez, Perfect Circle. I'm DJ Mateo, and this is Mateo's Mixtape. I'll be here for just a short while longer, and then I believe we've got DJ Dave coming in. So stay tuned. But I do want to mention real quick that the Boo Boo Zoo, they take in all animals in distress, whether personal pet, farm, or wildlife. They need volunteers to help with the barnyard animals. If you love animals in the outdoors, volunteer at the Boo Boo Zoo. If you can feed hay to our goats and deer, push a broom, run a power washer, and are 16 years or older, contact Sylvan at 808-870-0118. You can also find Boo Boo Zoo at EastMauiAnimalRefuge.org. I got a request from Chris Brown, the one and only, over on the west side there in Lahaina. Also, I guess the whole Brown family was a request from the Brown family. So I'm going to play it. Fleetwood Mac, Gypsy.

Europe is to be saved from infinite misery and indeed from final doom, there must be this act of faith in the European family.

about it for me, folks. I'm going to clear the way here for Dave Son for the rearview mirror. Stay tuned. We just heard Waldeck with Make My Day. Books, once again, with All Bad Ends All. Under my voice right now, I got Animal Collective with Lock Raven. They're actually a band from around Baltimore, where I grew up. And Lock Raven is a place that I spent a lot of time at as a kid. Pretty close to home. Going on a lot of hikes there. Was got arrested there once. Went camping there. Probably shouldn't have been. But good memories. It's fun how music can do that, even though this song doesn't necessarily... The sounds don't bring up those memories, but it's called Lock Raven. Anyways, I don't need to ramble. I'm going to clear the way. DJ Mateo. This has been another episode of Mateo's Mixtape. Thanks for tuning in. I'm going to give a shout out to Heather and the Haiku Homegirls. Thank you for always calling. Always appreciate you guys. Also, my girlfriend, Caroline, and her family, Chris Brown, cousin. Thanks for tuning in, guys. My mom and dad, my sister, plenty more people, but I'm not going to name everybody. All right. Until next week. Aloha.

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1: Tsunamanda, we're Tsunamanda, we're Tsunamanda, we're Tsunamanda, we're Tsunamanda, we're Tsunamanda, we're Tsunamanda, we're Tsunamanda, we're Tsunamanda, we're Tsunamanda, we're Tsunamanda, we're 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

0: 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Say hi, Chris.
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0: 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Chris is going to be laying some vinyl later on.
1: 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You're listening to the Rearview Mirror.
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0: Every time I hear you say that, I know our college tuition did not go to waste. That was well done. Anyway, we got a cool night ahead of us, but we're going to start a tradition. Now we can share the tradition. Beginning tonight, maybe the only place in the, you know, on the airwaves worldwide to begin the game with. What are we going to begin the show with?
1: I love LA.
0: Why?
1: Because the Dodgers won.
0: Because our beloved Dodgers, we're big Dodger fans, and they won tonight. They crushed the measly little Athletics. So when you're at Dodger Stadium and the Dodgers win, as soon as the last out goes or the last strike or grounding into a double play or fly ball to the outfield, and as soon as the last run, the last out is made, this is what you hear. Well, we don't hear anything yet because we got to do a little working on these little buttons. Now we're all ready to go. So last out, the last strike, and we hear

0: And you get the point. It doesn't really start out the slow parts. It's always the meat and potatoes. But that's what you would hear in Dodger Stadium, 50,000 rabid Dodger Stadium fans. They're just mingling around their chairs just to hear that song.
1: And we're fortunate enough that song gets played a lot.
0: A lot, yeah. So that's what we were going to start out. Of course, we're going to only be able to do it two, maybe three Mondays a month. But that would be Randy Newman from the album Trouble in Paradise from 1983. So get used to it. Now, the only hesitation we had was, is if there are Dodger fans like us that have taped the game. But this is there's the grace period is over. It's been over for 2 hours. So if you haven't watched it, or we'll all give always give you fair warning. Like, hey, we're going to play the song, but it already means the Dodgers won. Anyway, we'll have to figure that one. It's a work in progress. So I had put together, Chris has put together a series of final he's going to play. And I had put together a set list that was pretty broad in its reach. But then I read this morning that 47 years ago today, June 29th, 1979, Lowell George died. And I'm sure most of you know he died of just total excess. And so I thought we need to honor him. And what I'd like to do is I'd like to play some Lowell George, some Little Feat, and then a number of songs where he was pronounced or prominently displayed on other people's work with Jackson Browne, Bonnie Raitt, James Taylor. We also had John Prine and Robert Palmer. So we'll get into some of those, and that'll probably take us, I don't know, a good 45 minutes, and then we're going to start every other song. You're going to pick out a vinyl because we can't do one vinyl after another because there's too much time in between and we don't want to, you know, bore you listeners out there.
1: We don't want no dead air.
0: No dead air. Do you know your cousin Ben used to have a KTUH at the University of Hawaii a radio show called Dead Air, and it only played live dead.
1: I was going to say he's a pretty groovy guy.
0: Yeah, super stony. That was back in the 90s, like mid-90s maybe. Him and his buddy, they were really funny together. So we're going to do this, but we'd also invite you to, if you have a Lowell George memory or something you want to hear, 242-5666, 242-KMNO. So anyway, there's a beautiful song that I'm going to start out with. It's a song, a tribute to Lowell, done by his very good buddy, Jackson Browne. It's called Of Missing Persons, and this is to Lowell and his family. So, Chris, we're going to start out with this, and we're going to get into some Little Feat, something off Waiting for Columbus. We've got some something from Lowell George's solo album, Thanks, I'll Eat It Here. And then we'll get into some of his legendary studio work. Also, he was, you know, if you don't know about Lowell George, he was the founding member and the driving force and for Little Feat. Wrote most of the songs, and until the later years where he really got kind of consumed, he was the driving force and the guns behind Little Feat. But he's from Los Angeles. He was raised in L.A. I read the autobiography, the official Little Feat biography. Hollywood. His dad raised chinchillas. Hmm. Yeah, and his dad's name was Willard George, and he was the furrier to the stars. So he put furs on all the stars. He'd probably be out of work these days, but anyway. So this is, if you've never heard, this is a song called Of Missing Persons, and this is a tribute to Lowell George.

are crazy.

0: unmistakable brilliance of Lil George. What do you think about that?
1: I mean, it's got some good music, I'll tell you that.
0: Kind of just, you haven't heard some of this stuff before.
1: I would say the keys were just singing there. It was just
0: that's Billy Payne.
1: Yeah, Billy Payne. He's got it going on.
0: So that was our the initial portion of the show, tribute to Lil George, where we heard we heard a couple from Little Feat. We heard Fat Man in the Bathtub and Willing. Those are both off Waiting for Columbus. Now, Willin' was essentially the song that brought Lil George to start his own band. Lil had played for a couple bands. His first band was called The Factory. That's where he met drummer Richie Haywood. They were all in Los Angeles because it's where he grew up. And then his next band for a short time was The Standells. But then, not sure this is unknown, rarely known fact that Lil played with Frank Zappa and The Mother's Invention and toured with them. And it was while he was with Frank Zappa that he wrote, and touring with the Mothers, he wrote Willin'. And after he played it for Frank Zappa, Frank encouraged him to start his own band. And so with the bass player, Roy Estrada, that had been around the Mothers, and his old buddy Richie Haywood, and Bill Payne from Santa Barbara, or he's from San Luis Obispo, I believe, they formed Little Feat. So later they added some percussion and a couple other guys, but that was the embryonic journey of how Little Feat came together. So we heard, first we started off with Of Missing Persons, and if you listen to that was written for Lil and his children, and they were very, very, very good friends, Lil George. I read the biography of the band, and Jackson was intertwined with that whole scene. And then we heard, and then we ended up with What Do You Want the Girl to Do? That was off, this is a great album name, Thanks, I'll Eat It Here.
1: Mm-hmm.
0: That was 1979, Lil George's solo album. And according to the book, he was really messed up. I mean, he was really out of his senses and into the cups, and he was wasted a lot. But he put out a beautiful album. I would encourage you to listen to it if you haven't heard it, but it's the bottom of the hour. So what would you like to tell our listening group out there?
1: Yeah, let's give a little credit to Manaʻo Radio and the Pro Arts Playhouse present Waiakoa, an evening of original music featuring Tarvin Makia on bass, Ethan Villanueva on guitar and percussion, and Anthony Fluke on ukulele and Kio Alu and grand piano. So more details can be found and tickets available at proartsmaui.org. A portion of the proceeds benefits Manaʻo Radio.
0: And how do you know Tarvin Makia?
1: Yeah, baseball. Kihei, Little League.
0: Kihei, Little League. That's... You and me, Tarvin and I were your coach, and from T-ball all the way up,
1: and
0: his
1: son Marcus, yeah, most certainly.
0: Marcus Makia, and then Anthony and... Ethan were students of your mother's, and she coached them in paddling for many years. And I used to take them to Maliko during COVID, when I would drop them off and we'd all go downwind. So, yeah.
1: And, two quick points. First, I want to give a little shout out to my amazing, beautiful wife and my awesome son, Onyx. They're out in the mainland and I miss them dearly.
0: Are they up?
1: They are up. Angela was just texting me. So,
0: hi, Ange.
1: Hi.
0: Look forward to seeing you in Onyx.
1: Hi, babe.
0: Superstar. Dodger fan?
1: That's right.
0: Little Charger.
1: And number two, you were telling me about this kind of story of working at this restaurant in Ventura, and there was this group of about 15 people from the East Coast that had moved to Ventura, and they really turned you on to Little Feat. And my point was really that music is special in that way, that you hear a song, you hear an album, you hear an artist, and it either brings you back to a time, a friend, experience that's just kind of unmatched.
0: So interesting, and ironically, yes, there was a group from Medford or Milford, Mass. There was about 8 or 10 of them, or 15 maybe, that all went to school together, and they all, from a town in Boston, now and they're living on the coast in Ventura, California, working at a restaurant, Milton Andreas, right on the water. But so Little Feat eventually relocated to, I believe it was, the D.C. area. And they toured up and down the East Coast. So before I really even heard of Little Feat, the people coming from the East Coast, and a guy that lived on my little lane, my little Pierpont Lane, a guy was teaching me guitar, loved Little Feet, but we didn't really know them because these guys are all from the East Coast. So they turned us on to Little Feet. You're right. And it was, I have no idea what happened to these people, but they were a cool group. Anyway, so yeah, and I'm just hanging with my son here on a Monday night, and we're going to get into some new music, or sorry, some more music that that involves Lowell George, and it will be some studio music that he played on. And I did a little research, and, you know, basically the usual suspects around Los Angeles, Jackson Browne, James Taylor, Bonnie Raitt. I don't think John Prine was an L.A. guy, but those guys, and he was in the studio a lot. So we'll start out with a couple off, I'm not sure the name of the album. I think the album is I Feel the Same. In fact, it is I Feel the Same. And this is the song, I Feel the Same. So we'll start with this.

0: Well, that was the end of the Lowell George tribute. He would have been, I think he died at 34. He was born on April 13th, 1945, and he died today in June 29th of 1979. So we had to put our crack research team on overtime, on steroids today to come up with those songs, because it's not easily, it's not easy to find exactly who played on what, but we found out, and he was on all those songs. So why don't we go over what we heard? Actually, there's some legal FCC stuff that you must do.
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0: Well said, Christopher. And equally as important to us that it's, we would like to mahalo our major support from Mana'o Radio and let you know that those support, that support is provided by the Kitty Love Collective on 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You going to sign up? Now you're busy. He's a father, a husband, provider, so it's for us people with more time. All support matters now more than ever, and who knows? You just give a few minutes a month, and but we are able to do this because of those fine folks. So go support them if you can. So we are going to go into our second phase of the program, which my son is going to master the vinyl. He's got some very beautiful vinyl, and it's and they're scratch-free and dust-free. And but before that, let's go over the fine studio songs and that Lowell George played on. And we started out with two from Bonnie Raitt. I believe I said I Feel the Same, but they're actually from the album Taking My Time. That was I Feel the Same and Guilty. And you could hear Lowell on the slide. And I'm not sure if you're aware of this, but most people play slide with a metal slide on one of the, on their pinky or one of their fingers, or like a Dwayne Allman used a Corseden bottle. It's like cold medicine. But Lowell used a Craftsman spark plug socket, really heavy. You know, those really long sockets. He put it over, and that's what he used. Nobody else used that, and that's a lot of work on your pinky. But yeah, you could hear. It was hard to pick out some of it, but like on the John Prine song, you could really hear it. And the first Bonnie Raitt anyway. So we heard two from Bonnie Raitt. Then The Times You've Come, that was off Everyman, Beautiful from 1973, beautiful take. That was off Jackson Brown for Everyman. And then we heard Here Come Those Tears Again from The Pretenders, The Pretender from 1978. Cut from James Taylor, Walking Man, off the Walking Man album in 1974. And then, can't beat this title, Come Back to Us, Barbara Lewis, Hare Krishna, Beauregard. And that was off Common Sense, John Prine, 1975. And then Robert Palmer, who Lowell was, first of all, backed Lowell George and Billy Payne, backed Robert Palmer on Sneak and Sally Through the Alley, but he was prominent on throughout the album Pressure Drop, and I'm not sure exactly when that was from. So we wrap up our tribute to Lowell George.
1: That was nice. I mean, you really could hear that slide guitar in a lot of
0: haunting
1: songs.
0: Beautiful. Mm-hmm. And you always, we were thinking, you know, while the music was playing, what would these folks be doing now? You know, 30 years later, what could they have done? You know, you never know. But George was a genius, and he just succumbed to the excesses of that, those times, unfortunately.
1: Yeah.
0: So now we're going to come to what I'm really excited, because I don't have any more vinyl in my two of my sons, but Christopher prominently has a very killer vinyl collection, and one of, I guess, the most classic rock, or even though Matt does, but you follow it the most and has adopted it and loved it and has some great albums now. Normally we're used to picking songs just with a mouse click, but you're actually going to play vinyl, so there might be a little talk of chit chat while you're trading albums. We're not going to flip back and forth. We're actually going to do this real vinyl with one turntable.
1: Yeah, so I was thinking maybe we'll play maybe a couple tracks. We'll have like a little intermediate, and you know, starting with some essential Bob Dylan. I remember you telling me that there was a lot of times you worked in Alaska for the summers doing something. I remember, and
0: salmon
1: and long canning salmon out in Alaska, and the essential Bob Dylan, you know, burning that thing up.
0: We get off work after 5 or 6 days of work and drive 7 hours to go get a beer in another town. So I'm gonna turn it over to you. And who couldn't be happier with their son hanging out? Mom just called. She's going to sleep. Got some paddling tomorrow morning. Everybody's back on Maui. My lovely granddaughters are back, and everybody's back. Well, not everybody, but drop that needle, son.

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0: That's the way real music is played, and warms a man's heart when you give your son, that's only 38, the turntable, and what does he play? Classic Bob Dylan. I mean, those were two. Don't Think Twice, It's All Right, off Freewheeling Bob Dylan from 1963, and we just had Hey Mr. Tambourine Man from Bringing It All Back Home, 1965. And you pulled those. Those are your vinyl. And, you know, there's some cracks and crackles, but it's analog, folks. And this is the real deal. And I couldn't be happier. I haven't listened to vinyl since I'm up at your house, like at Christmas or something. So
1: yeah, I got to say, you know, being a millennial, music is just too easy. It really is. And that's a beautiful thing. You can listen to any song you want on demand at any time of the day. And I think I started collecting them around COVID. Getting all those stimulus checks, and I was just ready to start a collection.
0: Party,
1: and it's been a lot of fun. So yeah,
0: with COVID party.
1: So I think we're gonna play some Beatles next, because the Beatles never go out of style, and it's one of the greatest bands to ever live. That's for sure.
0: Royalty, but you're in charge, and I'm loving this vinyl. So let's play some more vinyl, Christopher. Hear that? That's analog, baby.

Okay, so again, folks, that's how real music is played, especially with one turntable. So my son's busy. That was a two off Sgt. Pepper's from 1967. I was 10 years old, and I definitely remember it going through the neighborhood, all the older folks just grooving on it, and we were grooving on it. And, you know, Billy Shears was the persona that was developed for Ringo as part of the Beatles' Sgt. Pepper's. Now, I'm going to do a special the next time we're on the air, which is, I think, the 20th. Were you aware? No, you weren't aware because you weren't even born. I don't know whom out there was was aware that there was a rumor that Paul was dead, and all these overzealous fans were reading into the lyrics, into the album covers, into all this information that they were kind of making up. And then the Beatles caught on and started fueling it. Like, there's several albums where you could play backwards and it would say, Paul, I buried Paul, and, you know, I am the walrus Paul, and he's

0: walking across an Abbey Road with a barefoot with a black rose, and everybody else had red roses. All these different clues. So we're going to go over with all the songs that had clues, the Glass Onion, and talk a little bit about that on the July 20th, because this is the Rearview Mirror, or on the 3rd and 4th, or in the case of tonight, the 5th Monday of the month, from 8 to midnight. And I've been lucky to have my son the last couple of weeks, but he's played now 4 cuts on vinyl, and you can hear the difference. It's meaty, beady, throaty, full of very clean bass. And what are we going to hear next?
1: We're going to get a little, we're going to go with some serious rock and roll and get some Led Zeppelin going. But you are guaranteed to not hear the history and the behind the scenes about this great music anywhere else besides the Rearview Mirror. And I can guarantee that.
0: We try harder, like Avis.
1: Well, let's get back into it.
0: I haven't seen that beautiful album with the green half of the circle and then red, which was, is it Atco or whoever was released the Led Zeppelin? I can't remember who it was, but Island, I don't, whatever. I recognize that album.
1: Atlantic.
0: Yes, of course. Amit, Erdogan. Oh, my son reminded me that I need to tell you about something that's very important. And Holly Cowcow needs volunteers. May marked the most challenging month in 35 years for Maui's Holly Cowcow, according to President Barry Rosenfeld. 3,475 meals were delivered to Kapuna and individuals with disabilities, averaging 112 per night. I'm assuming that's 112 dinners per night. At its Kihei location, 2,625 meals were served to those facing food insecurity, about 85 dinners nightly. The organization also supports the Maui Food Bank in Kahului and now provides weekly lunches to Lahaina Resource and Recovery Center. With growing community needs, more volunteers are required. Kitchen shifts are 3 hours and delivery routes take about 2.5 hours. 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A worthy cause, and that's down there at St. Teresa's, I think, Holly Cowcow.
1: Yeah, we appreciate the worthy cause. And I also want to let everybody out there know that you can call in at 808-242-5666. That's 242-KMNO. We love hearing from you. Just call when we're not talking and we'll chat it up.
0: I dare you.
1: A double dog dare you.
0: A triple dog dare you. A punch buggy dare you.
1: Yeah, we're going to get into some Led Zeppelin. This album,
0: yeah. Rock.
1: My wife bought. I'm stealing all her good stuff. That's for sure. Let's get into it.
0: Rock.

0: You can tell that that's no Marlboro Light, and those are Marlboro Reds. That's the real deal. You can literally tell the difference here in the studio. And it's been so long since I've heard vinyl. It's just transporting me back to when albums really meant something. And you looked forward to them. You know, they, you would go to your local record store or drive by a billboard, and it would say, like, you know, The Doors album, L.A. Woman coming out on March 3rd, and it'd be January 15th, and everybody was all fired up. And then at the record store, you go home with, mostly I was going to someone's house that bought it. I never really had any money. But anyway, they'd buy the album, and some people were so particular. They had the album that was covered with a cellophane plastic, and they would surgically remove the album from the album jacket not to disrupt the plastic cellophane jacket. And they would be ultra careful by never touching the grooves, putting one finger in the middle and one on the outside, and putting it on, you know, on the turntable, and for the first time, and everybody get tuned up, and then the, you would play it over and over and over and just play the grooves out of it.
1: And there's no, there was no shuffling songs. You listened to the album
0: all the way
1: front,
0: through,
1: front to back,
0: all the way through. And I had my little record player in my room that you could stack several albums.
1: I'm actually, when you told me that, I was kind of like, wow, I don't see record players out there. But the fact that you didn't have to get up and change it, it would just go,
0: it would drop down, and I'd have Allman Brothers Eat a Peach and Fillmore East and Madman Across the Water, and I'd go to sleep every night. It would just play me to sleep. But anyway, it's very full. I don't think I have the adjectives to describe it, but it is really, really bassy and just full throat. So I'm so happy that my son's here. He's cleaning the album with a little felt cleaner like they used to do. And he's going to put on, I believe, some Police now.
2: Oh yeah,
0: this is the real deal vinyl at its finest, with all its blemishes.

0: And there you have it, folks. Christopher Weiss's Vinyl Hour. Because we're in, dude, that was a good hour of vinyl music.
1: Yeah, I brought down just kind of a nice little sample just to kind of test the waters out here in the studio. And yeah, it was a lot of fun. The next show, I'll have to bring it back for...
0: Really reminisced about playing vinyl, and I missed it. It's really brought me back to, as it would be anybody my age, that albums meant so much.
1: I mean, that's, you had the radio and you had vinyl. That was it.
0: And AOR radio. And speaking about AOR radio, so I read, I think it was some biography of the band Led Zeppelin. And after Jimmy left, or maybe it was one of the Netflix documentaries, but after Jimmy, Jimmy Page left the Yardbirds and kicked around California, he started hearing AOR, that's Album Oriented Radio, which was not the AM radio with the bubblegum hits. It wasn't even the commercial real pop FM radio. It was more progressive radio, and he was adamant about not having any of these songs come out as singles. So that big interlude of In Whole Lotta Love right there was to basically scare them away from playing it on and making it into a single. He did not want singles. So that was Led Zeppelin. That was Led Zeppelin 2. That was released in 1969 or 68. What did we decide?
1: 68.
0: Mm-hmm. Cool. What do you want to introduce the songs you played?
1: Yeah, we it was a lot of fun. We started out with some from the Doors.
0: That was for your beautiful wife and son that called in.
1: That's right. They did. We had Don't Think Twice, It's All Right. It's a special song for me and the wife. We played a little Mr. Tambourine Man. And then we got into a few from the Beatles. I mean, Sgt. Pepper's Lonely Hearts Club Band. We had that playing at max volume in here. That was a ton of fun.
0: And Billy Shears.
1: Yep.
0: Yeah.
1: And, you know, it's so great to talk with my dad about all this kind of music and learn. And I still appreciate what he kind of instilled in me. We had Lucy in the Sky with Diamonds.
0: Not an acronym for LSD. It was actually a painting that somebody did.
1: Yeah. We got into some of the Police. And then we kind of really went on this Led Zeppelin kind of run. We had Immigrant Song, Since I've Been Loving You. We had a Whole Lot of Love and What Is and Never Should Be. And we snuck in a little of From the Doors, Riders on the Storm. Great song.
0: Well, that was a request from your beautiful wife,
1: That's
0: Angela.
1: Right, yeah. They called in, Angela Knox.
0: There's a killer on the road. His brain is squirming like a toad. So it's 10 o'clock. Actually, it's 10:01, Chris. We've been here two hours. And what do we need to tell our listeners out there? We think there's some listeners out there.
1: Yeah, we're going to tell them that they are tuned in to listener-supported Mana'o Radio KMNO Wailuku Maui, Hawaii at 91.7 FM and streaming worldwide at mana'oradio.com in memory of the Duncan Mac and courtesy of the Grace Family Foundation. 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
0: We're on the interwebs with a Facebook page on with the Facebook page on the Facebook.
1: That's
0: Is that
1: right.
0: correct?
1: That's right. We're
0: 27 going, followers.
1: We're going online. Yeah, we're trying to get more listeners to the show because we're having a lot of fun. We're playing great music and
0: trying to rally a revolution.
1: Yeah,
0: we are. We're trying to rally the troops.
1: One song at a time.
0: Like just old school soldiers listening to, you know, the songs that matter. And again, couldn't be prouder that my son appreciates it. I wish I could. Let's just put it this way. For someone your age to have adopted this music, even though you don't have the history with it, I guess part of it was from me, but I couldn't be more proud. How about that, pops out there with their son riding shotguns? So now it's 10:02. We've got that station ID out of the way. Would you like to hear a couple live tunes?
1: I want to hear a couple live tunes.
0: I got some great live music.
1: Let me ask you, when in the 90s here in Maui, were there stations playing this kind of music? I don't remember.
0: Well, the station that was closest to what I say is AOR, Progressive Radio, would have been KAOI. I think it was 95.1. It was located, I think the office is right over near, on Main Street, right where the... like the liquor store that sells the chicken. Central. I think it's right there in Central. That was the Ko'oi radio. So Ko'oi was great. There was a DJ that is here on Monday and Wednesdays, or Wednesdays and Friday, Bill Best. He was the man behind the mic. not a whole lot of people were here back then, I think. But he was great, and that was a great station, kind of KPOI on Oahu, and Radio Free Hawaii over there. But those were the stations. Everything else is, you know, just commercial. And then over the years, it got more commercial. But when I first moved here, I heard full albums, and, you know, I think they were more free to play what they wanted, not what they were told to play. I think it's that's not the case anymore, and this is the only place on planet Earth that you can do what we can do. But I got a great live one for you. I don't even know if you're that familiar with Yes.
1: Let's rip this. Oh, I remember you playing some Yes, that's for sure.
0: Yeah, we're going to play some Yes, and then we're going to play a fantastic, unbelievable live cut from Lou Reed's Rock and Roll Animal. But I'm going to start off this, and I think if anybody out there loves live Yes, you're going to love this.

0: What'd you think of that?
1: If you're still listening, it was an absolute treat. I mean, that...
0: That was David
1: the
0: Bowie.
1: The guitar work was insane.
0: Yeah. Well, unpacked. That was a lot to unpack. Those three great live sets. But that was... The most recent was David Bowie from the album Live at Santa Monica Civic, 72. However, that was floating around as a bootleg for many years. Your Uncle Pete gave me a cassette tape of it probably in 74. And then I got it in a CD, and then I had it on my iPod, which I just found. You see my little office?
1: Yeah, it's like a second gen
0: iPod. So that was at the Santa Monica Civic in 1972. And I'll tell you a little something about that. Besides the great band, and I don't have to look it up because that was Woody Woodmansey on drums, Trevor Bolger on bass, Mick Ronson on guitar, and David Bowie. And Mike Garland on piano. So that was at the Santa Monica Civic. The Santa Monica Civic holds 3,000 people. Now, the bigger bands in L.A. would have booked either the Sports Arena or the Forum, the Fabulous Forum. Those were 18,000-seat venues. This Santa Monica Civic show was in October, I think, 5th and 6th of 1972. The tour started, I believe, in Seattle in mid-September. And David Bowie's virtually unknown. There was pockets of hip people that knew, like my brother, Uncle Pete, knew of David Bowie. But not many people did. But as the tour grew, his audiences got bigger. And by the time he got to the Santa Monica Civic, they actually booked two nights. Now, the bootleg that it's now been released. It's called David Bowie Live at Santa Monica Civic 1972, was a simulcast on radio station KMET. Now, in the very beginning of this, it has one of their really well-known DJs, B. Mitchell Reed, and if anybody was in Los Angeles and remembers a little bit of Heaven 94.7 KMET Tweedledee, which was their little jingle, B. Mitchell Reed says the house lights are going down on David Bowie. He didn't even really know who he was. So anyway, those were two great cuts. We heard Queen Bitch, Hang On to Yourself, and the Gene Genie. And boy, I wouldn't like to be Gene Genie. So, but prior to that, then we heard off Lou Reed's Rock and Roll Animal, Sweet Jane. And that was recorded in December of 1970, actually December 21st, 1973. And you had the unbelievable intro. Those were two guitar players, Dick Wagner and Steve Hunter. Now, those two guys were kind of hired guns. They toured with Alice Cooper. They toured with a couple other bands and with Lou Reed. And that was Rock and Roll Animal, and that was Sweet Jane. And I was having my son listen to, because after the intro, and I've been listening to this album for many, many years, and I couldn't figure out if the audience all of a sudden started applauding because they recognize the song, because after the intro, it breaks into Sweet Jane. Or was it that fact that Lou Reed walked out on stage? So I did a little research and found out that that set was opened up, and that was recorded at Howard Stein's Academy of Music in New York City. And that particular recording, he opened up with Sweet Jane. So I'm guessing that was him coming out on stage.
1: Yeah, you could hear the roar.
0: Yeah, you could hear them all of a sudden, you know, come to life. And prior to that, we had, you know, the unmistakable, beautiful voice of John Anderson, backed by Steve Howe, Chris Squire on bass, Steve Howe on guitar, Rick Wakeman on keyboards, and probably Alan White. Now, I say probably because they had two drummers at a certain time, Bill Buford and Alan White. And this was recorded in 1971 and 1972 as they were touring both Close to the Edge and Fragile. Those are two of their albums. So by the time they got to the Royal Albert Hall, this is in 1970, was released in 73, but it was recorded in 72. Probably Alan White was the drummer at that time. So it's the bottom of the hour. We've been doing this for 2.5 hours, having a blast. I'm going to read this one off, and then we're going to talk about what we're going to do next. Pretty exciting, right?
1: I would say so.
0: LA versus San Francisco. So, the only independent commercial-free ... 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Box 2203, Wailuku, Maui, Hawaii, 96793, which would be my zip code. So, son, this is what we're going to do. We're going to go back in time. We're going to look about 1967 to about 1971. And we're going to know there is no dispute who's the greater city when it comes to sports.
1: Oh, there's no doubt.
0: No doubt.
1: But music.
0: No doubt, but music.
1: Let's put it to the test.
0: We're going to have to put it to the test. So we're going to play five or six bands from each period. And I believe it's like 68 to 71. And we're going to, the bands that would be around LA, you know, Jackson Browne, The Doors, Canned Heat, Little Feat, Neil Young, some Zappa, Springfield. And then we're going to move into The Dead and Jefferson Airplane and stuff like that. What do you think about that?
1: A little Quicksilver.
0: How about you?
1: Little Quicksilver Messenger Service?
0: There'll be some Quicksilver in there, guaranteed. You know that. Yeah. That almost tips the scale every time. And again, lads and lassies, cats and kittens, we're at 242 KMNO. Maybe you want to weigh in on, we're not talking sports now, no question, no debate, no argument. We're talking music. So if you want to weigh in, what you think is the better Northern California or Southern California, it's going to be up to you. But we're going to start out with the classic. The classic. Break on through.

0: That's making a strong case for SoCal, LA. I'm going to let you do the legal ID, and then we're going to dive back into what we just heard.
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0: Yeah, we had some called up and just said, go Dodgers. Didn't say anything more than that, but whoever's out there, go Dodgers. So if you were listening, what we're doing is a celebrity smackdown, music superiority between the Los Angeles and the San Francisco Bay Area. I mean, again, let's get this real straight. When it comes to sports teams, we were born to hate the San Francisco Giants. Okay, that's just the way it is. Let's get it out on the table. But the music, that was a strong case for Los Angeles. So we're going to unpack a little bit of that. But then we've got some really good competition coming up from the San Francisco Bay Area.
1: I will share one thing. You may dislike this, but I do have a soft spot for the San Francisco Giants because my mom is a big San Francisco Giants fan.
0: And all your cousins.
1: She's kind of been converted into a Dodger fan, but they do have a soft spot. But the Padres, down with the Padres.
0: See, I don't have any soft spots.
1: Of course.
0: She's my wife. She's not my mom.
1: You grew up in a different era. But back to the music. And I think both of these areas came out with some really great music around the exact same time. It's pretty special.
0: Well, our first lineup, you know, the first team, all Los Angeles came out with a bang. And that was, of course, Break On Through by The Doors, released in 1967. I was 10 years old, and boy, do I remember that. Because they're all 3-minute AM radio hits. And then Blind Owl, Alan Wilson, leading Canned Heat.
1: That was a great one to follow up.
0: That was going up the country, and that was released on Living the Blues in 1968. And I may mention this maybe prior on a previous radio show, but Uncle Gavin, my best buddy Gavin, and I were driving through the San Fernando Valley in Los Angeles, probably in 73, maybe 72, 73. And we drove by the sign and said, Canned Heat Today. And we pulled over and they were playing for the opening of a used car lot. But Alan Wilson had already died. He died in 1970. So what? But they went on several iterations of that band. But of course, that's the unmistakable voice of Alan Blind Owl Wilson. That was Living the Blues in 1968. And then I really liked this. This was Jamaica Say You Will from Jackson Browne. And it was the album Jackson Browne that came out in 1972. But some people call it Saturate Before Using. Do you know why?
1: No.
0: Because the cover of the album was, back in the day, there were these canvas bags of water that when you're driving across the desert, you would carry with you to fill up if your car overheated. And before you could put water into the bag, you had to soak the bag. So on the outside of the bag, it said, saturate before using. Mm. And because that was the album cover, people thought that was could have been the name. But it was actually Jackson Browne's. That was his inaugural album. And then, of course, we heard some more Lil George with Dixie Chicken off the album Dixie Chicken in 1973. And then I'll have to apologize to the late, great Frank Zappa for dialing down the middle of Willie the Pimp because we were going to run out of time and I wanted to finish up Los Angeles at the top of the hour. But that was off the album Hot Rats. And, you know, that was just a great lineup of players. You had, of course, Captain Beefheart doing the vocals, Frank Zappa on lead guitar, unbelievable lead guitar always. But you also had a couple, Sugar Cane Harris was on violin, but you also had a couple players from the LA Express. You had Max Bennett on bass and John Gearon on drums. And they're very famous. They were in the band LA Express back in the 80s. And back Joni Mitchell and that was Tom Scott's band, LA Express. So that was Willie the Pimp, and that was released in off Hot Rats in 1969. It's a fantastic album if you haven't heard it. Then we heard off Zuma that you'd never heard Neil Young before.
1: Nope.
0: So Zuma is named after Zuma Beach, where I grew up surfing, a little north of Malibu Surfrider Beach. Mean beach break, Zuma Beach, but that was Drive Back, and that was released in 1975, and that was with Crazy Horse. And then we ended up with the Buffalo Springfield, and that was from Buffalo Springfield again, released in 1967. That would have been something I got turned on from by my older sister, Mara. She was really, you know, that was really down her wheelhouse, in her wheelhouse, I should say. So that was that was the lineup we rolled out, our starters for the Los Angeles area.
1: Yeah, I think it was pretty diverse. I mean,
0: late 60s, early 70s.
1: Yeah.
0: So now we're going to roll out a really tough opponent. Anybody out there going to weigh in on who you would want to hang your hat on, Los Angeles, or how do you not love this one?

0: Well, there's a little taste of the starting lineup of the San Francisco Bay Area, but I made a boo-boo, didn't I?
1: Yeah, we got to acknowledge the people, the great people that help keep this music live.
0: That's sacrilegious, and my apologies, but we're going to get it out right now. So Manaa Radio's major supporters include the Intuitive Home LLC, Holden Now, No Robots, Bauer Pacific Builders, Mala Ocean Tavern,

0: starting lineup. We had a little dead, some hot tuna, and we'll talk a little bit more about that because we're going to be here for about another 25 minutes, and we're going to settle this. We're going to settle this challenge.
1: Yeah, that Jerry Garcia song I wasn't too familiar with, but he really...
0: That was Eyes of the World. That was a Grateful Dead off Wake of the Flood.
1: That Phil Lesh little bass solo.
0: Beautiful bass solo right at the end. I love that album. I had it for many, many, many years. Anyway, that was off Wake of the Flood, but we're going to get into that. But we're going to listen to a little side project of Bob Weir. When the Dead took a hiatus from 72 to 74 of touring, he got together with some of his friends. Actually, he joined a band of people he knew, and the band was Kingfish. And we'll listen to a little Jump for Joy.

0: That was heavy. Man. That's Santana, Abraxas.
1: He rips, and San Francisco put up a pretty good fight.
0: San Francisco put on, rolled out a real first-class team, and that was Michael Shreve on drums. He was 20 years old when they played Woodstock. But that was off an album that's Abraxas. It had some big hits on it, and this was not one of them, but this was always one of my favorites. So let's go over what we heard. We're almost at the end of the show.
1: Time flies when you're listening to good music.
0: And you're going to be out of town the next time I have a show. We'll remind the listeners, this is the Rearview Mirror. Find us on Facebook. Yep. Join the revolution. And I'm normally on the third and fourth. And as we mentioned earlier, like tonight's the fifth Monday of the month. So if there's five Mondays, I have the last three. And I was so happy my son could join me the last two. His family's out of town. But the next time I have a show on the 20th, you'll be leaving that day to go join his family.
1: Yep, I'll be leaving that day, but I'll be back in the upcoming months. But tomorrow, we're going to post the repost for this show. So if it's late and you can't catch it, please do give it a listen. I'm having the absolute best time hanging with Dad and just listening to music that maybe I wasn't really in tune with, but it is just so great. It really is.
0: So for the benefit of those keeping score out there, they already scored their Los Angeles scorecard. So let me let you know what you heard, because we're getting down to the end of the show here. But we opened up with Eyes of the World from the Grateful Dead. That was off, Wake of the Flood. From 1973, love that album. Then we heard Hot Tuna, and I'm not sure if you know that Hot Tuna were basically expatriates from the Jefferson Airplane. There was Jack Cassidy, there was Yorna Kekkonen, and Papa John Creech on fiddle. That was off Hot Tuna Burgers. That was Keep on Truckin' Mama from 1972, one I had back then and loved it as I love it today. Then we heard Janis off Cheap Thrills, which with that fabulous R. Crumb comic album cover. And that was I'm Down on Me. And then we heard, as I mentioned earlier, Bob Weir's side project, Kingfish. And that was Jump for Joy, and that was with Robbie Hoddenott, and there was Matthew Torbett, and I think Matthew Kelly. I think they're both Matthews. Maybe I got that mixed up. Anyway, that was Kingfish. Loved them, saw them in concert. Then, of course, we had Quicksilver Messenger Service, Pride of Man from the album Quicksilver Messenger Service from 1970, and Sons of Champlin. You've never heard the Sons of Champlin. That was Bill Champlin and the boys.
1: I got to say that Kingfish song, it might have been my favorite of
0: Jump for
1: of
0: Joy.
1: Yeah, it was just it just had a great San Francisco feel. I could
0: Run Rabbit Run.
1: I felt like I was in San Francisco.
0: Oh yeah. Well, wow. That was a side project that, again, because probably due to Garcia's health or his solo career, the Dead were on a hiatus from 1972 to 1974 from recording and touring, so they all had side projects, and this was Bob Weir's side project. I think later on that it was really a band that he started playing with. They were already a band, Kingfish. And I think there was a little jealousy because he got most of attention, and for good reason, because without Bob Weir, we'd never heard of Kingfish. So, son, what do you think? What do you think? We rolled out the best we could from the late 60s, early 70s from Los Angeles and put them up against San Francisco. Now, forget about the Giants. Forget about whatever, the music.
1: I think my decision is Los Angeles. I really liked the San Francisco music, but there was just something about it. And knowing about you and Uncle Pete and just like being in tune with all these bands and the music, I don't know. I felt more of a connection to it.
0: I do too, but I'm going with San Francisco.
1: That's a fair choice.
0: It hurts, but you know something? I love it all, but... So anyway, cats and kittens, lads and lassies, it is 11:45, and I would like to Let you know that Manaʻo Radio would like to say mahalo to our past and present supporting listeners and underwriters, including the Kaanapali Beach Hotel, which I think is the Outrigger now, Blue Ginger, which is the Mackey family, my good buddy Scott Mackey, Greg Crawford, and of course, Kathy Collins and Barry Shannon, who started this program, the late Barry Shannon. Without their support and yours, we at Manaʻo Radio couldn't do what we do. Mahalo. Mahalo you all. So, son, are we ready to turn it over to Otto? Would you like to say anything?
1: I'd like
0: to play more. We could play more music. We can play more music till 3 a.m. I don't think that's going to happen, but we could play more. I'm ready to roll it up, though.
1: I think so, too. I think it was just a perfect 4 hours of music, and we listened to it loud. We had a lot of fun, and so let's
0: sound
1: it off.
0: Go home and have a whiskey?
1: I think that's a great
0: idea. Japanese Suntory whiskey?
1: I'll see you there at the bar.
0: Get some Johnny Blue?
1: Mm.
0: That's right. We're going to go, instead of hitting a bar, we're going to go have a whiskey at home because I love my son and he's staying over tonight. So I'd like to bid you all a farewell. Again, we will be back. I will be back on the 20th. I'm filling in. I better check my calendar. I've been filling in a lot, but I don't think I'm filling as much in July. But I know I'm filling in on the 31st for Island Billy P while he's at the state races with your mom.
1: Oh, that's awesome.
0: Okay, we're going to bid you a farewell. I'm going to turn you over to the capable hands of Otto. So,
1: Otto.
0: Couldn't wait for the last second to sneeze. Okay, so Otto is going to creep into our psyches for all you people where the gummies are coming on. And you're starting to close your eyes. Oh, it's the Beach Boys. Aloha, folks.

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ありがとうございます。 Thank you very much. Thank you, Shen. This is our second time to visit Munich. We were here last November, but it was just for promotional tour, so we didn't pray. And we are very glad at last we can pray here tonight. Thank you very much.

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Now walking down Broadway, wearing nothing but a smile. I see all kind of little men, although they're never there.

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break. 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

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That he finds solitude in. Because he's inside. Because he's inside with the perfect notes. Because he's inside with the perfect notes waiting to be blown. And these happy Italians and everybody, there will always be distractions. But no one will ever know. No one will ever know what it's like. No one will ever know what it's like here inside. And as long as he can hold his horn, he can keep them all away. He can keep them all away with the pretty music.

0: a fine gray mist of smoke. Puts out the stub in the little black ashtray. 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And it's time to be distracted.
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0: Starfleet to scout ship. 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Over.
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0: May this be Earth? Over.
1: Positive. It is known by the to have some form of intelligent species.
0: Well, we'll just take a look then. Oh, beautiful. Starfleet to shop. 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I was going to... Starfleet to scout ship. Please give your position. Over.
1: 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Over.
0: May this be Earth. Over.
1: Positive. 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

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We're starting the show out today with Storn Away from Skin Shape. Very cool band. And wanted to remind you that Manao Radio is grateful to our past and present supporting listeners, including Gail Lewis, Marvin and Fran Buchanan, John McGraw, Mackay Power Systems, and many more. Mahalo to them and to all of our supporters for keeping Manao Radio on the air with eclectic alternative entertainment for the Valley Isle of Maui and beyond. Also wanted to remind you that Art Maui is having a community potluck scheduled for Wednesday, July 8th at 5 p.m. at Kihei Charter School. The event is open to the public and provides an opportunity for community members to gather and share a meal. Attendees are invited to bring a dish and are welcome to attend with family members. Organizers note that there will be no formal program and the gathering will be alcohol-free. Additional information is available at artmaui.org. Very cool. Let's get into it. 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

0: 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In that last set of music, we heard a lot. We started it out with Storn Away from Skin Shape. King Brat gave us Stratus 13 dub. We heard Fragile from Ghost Note. Look Around the Corner from Quantic. And Alice Russell featuring the Combo Barbara. We heard Fairies Wear Boots from Brownout. 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Fire in the Zoo from Mulatu Estatke. LP gave us Feel Like a Ghost. We heard Mungo's Hi-Fi with Thinking of an Island. Ruli Garcia gave us Earthquake. We heard Structure Number 3 from Bad Bad Not Good. Peace Begins With Him by Bobby Powell. And Danger Doom gave us No Names. We just heard Airbag from Easy Star All-Stars. And it is now time for the feature story news report, brought to you by Alice McDermott and the Maui team at Mercer Advisors, a wealth management firm. Mercer Advisors has been serving individuals, families, and business owners since 1985.
1: From Feature Story News in the UK, I'm John Beaver. US peace envoys have arrived in Doha, but no direct meeting with Iranian officials is currently scheduled. The Qatari Foreign Ministry says the American envoys will instead hold indirect discussions mediated by Qatar's Prime Minister with the aim of fleshing out the details of a ceasefire agreed almost 2 weeks ago. Jagruti Dave reports from Washington.
2: This round of talks is, I guess you could call them technical talks. It was a very vague outline, and now the detail is going to be discussed before it returns to the high-level talks where both sides then hopefully meet to then finalise some sort of resolution.
1: Sir Keir Starmer says the UK has to be prepared for war to be able to deter potential enemies. The outgoing Prime Minister set out a £15 billion boost for defence spending, but acknowledged some road and energy projects would have to be scrapped to pay for it. The plan includes not replacing ageing naval destroyers, instead using cheaper controlling ships and a fleet of unmanned drone vessels. Critics have said government investment in defence is too little too late, and more needs to be done to modernise the UK's armed forces. But the Prime Minister says he's confident the plan will help keep the country safe.
3: The increase in defence spending that we put in place, announced last year, already in place, which was the single biggest sustained increase since the 1980s, and the fact that this defence investment plan builds on that. And it's not just the amount of money, it is also the capabilities. We've learnt a lot from Ukraine, actually also from Iran as well, about the capability that is needed in order to confront countries like Russia. That is exactly what's going on in Ukraine. So I am confident in that. I'm also confident because we're working more closely with our European allies on this. One of the arguments I've made repeatedly over the last 2 years is that European countries need to do more.
1: Police in Monaco and neighbouring France are searching for a man suspected of detonating a parcel bomb, wounding 3 people, including a Ukrainian oligarch. The device exploded at around 9 o'clock on Monday evening in a residential building near the border with France. 2 adults suffered life-threatening injuries, whilst a teenager was less seriously hurt. Peter Allen, a reporter in France, says the wounded oligarch has been living a high-profile life on the French Riviera, despite falling foul of Kyiv.
4: Vadim Ermolov is originally from central Ukraine and made his fortune in property, industry and alcohol following the collapse of the Soviet Union. He fled Ukraine because of the intensifying war with Russia in recent years and had become very unpopular with the Ukrainian authorities. December 2023, he was subjected to sanctions. They were linked to his decision to allow alcohol trading operations with the Russians in Russian-occupied Crimea.
1: From Bureaus Worldwide, this is FSN.
5: With FSN Spotlight, I'm Simon Marks, with more today on the crisis in Venezuela following last week's twin earthquakes, as Venezuelan President Delcy Rodriguez creates a commission to assess damage to housing and infrastructure. She is also coming under relentless criticism by members of the public. Residents in the worst-hit areas say they have been left largely to fend for themselves. And at one point, President Rodriguez was barracked as she visited La Guaira on the outskirts of Caracas, which served as the quake's epicenter. Reporter Catherine Ellis is in the Venezuelan capital.
6: A lot of people are actually just using their bare hands or spades to try and get to people that they know that are still trapped underneath. If anything, I think the situation could get worse. People are getting more angry. Some people today were saying, we're hungry, we haven't got food, we're looking for people, using our hands looking for people. We haven't got food, we haven't got equipment, we haven't got helmets, we haven't got anything. Where is the government? Now, the government can't sort everything. This is a massive natural disaster, but people are at least expecting some answers and some support. So tensions could actually rise a lot more rather than trust rising.
5: And she says Venezuelans say they are bypassing official channels entirely, preferring to deliver donations directly to affected families rather than hand them over to the authorities. President Trump has deployed Marines to assist in the search, rescue and recovery operations. With FSN Spotlight, I'm Simon Marks.
1: To recap the top stories, US peace envoys have arrived in Doha, but no direct meeting with Iranian officials is currently scheduled. Instead, they'll use Qatar's prime minister as a mediator. Sir Keir Starmer says the UK has to be prepared for war to be able to deter potential enemies. The outgoing prime minister set out a £15 billion boost for defence spending. And police in Monaco and neighbouring France are searching for a man suspected of detonating a parcel bomb, wounding three people, including a controversial Ukrainian oligarch. That's the latest feature story news. John Beaver reporting.

The feature story news report is brought to you at 7 a.m., 12 noon. And we are having technical difficulties with this microphone. I apologize. The feature story news report is brought to you at 7 a.m., 12 noon, and 5 p.m. every Monday through Friday. 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Thank you, Mr. Beaver, for the news. We appreciate it. Sounds like something they'd say on a kid's show. Let's see. Let's look at the weather, right? That's what we're all interested in. Why am I just on these tangents about people's names and everything? About who read the news? Let's just get down to business. Let's hear the weather. Today, you know what? I'm going to put my weatherman voice on. Just because, you know, we want to make this official. Here we go. Today, isolated showers before noon. Mostly sunny with a high near 85. Breezy with a north-northeast wind, 15 to 20 miles per hour, with gusts as high as 28 miles per hour. Chance of precipitation is 20%. Tonight, partly cloudy with a low around 74. Breezy with a north-northeast wind, 9 to 15 miles per hour, with gusts as high as 20 miles per hour. And now back to another 30 hours of golden oldies. No, just kidding. No golden oldies. I'm only doing platinum newbies. Ooh, I'm writing that down. That's a good name for a band, the Platinum Newbies. Golden oldies, step aside. We got the platinum newbies. The plat noob heavies. Heavies? I'm just talking now. I should get out of here and let the music do the talking. This is Mana'o Radio. This is the Marcus Springs Show. Want to say what's up to Terrence. Met Terrence last night, and Terrence had a lot of nice things to say about my show and about Mana'o Radio. So big thank you, my friend. Let's keep it going. This is Mana'o Radio, 91.7 FM.

Oh my goodness. You are tuned to listener supported Mana'o Radio. I've been getting lots of calls and texts. I'm sorry I'm behind here. Want to say good morning to Marlon. Big shout out to Marlon. Big shout out to my good friend Alan Cooperstein. To my good friend Toddzilla. I want to say what's up. Big shout out to Evan and Marcy in California. I want to say what's up to Aaron, the upcountry ace downtown. Also, want to say good morning to Kelly Bowden. Everybody reaching out, calling, texting. Rasha Guy. Big shout out to Rasha Guy, friend of the show, friend of mine. Thanks to everybody. I mean, it's been... I think I'm in a much better mood than I've been in a while, and I'm usually in a pretty good mood. Thanks for all the happy well wishes and good vibes, everybody. Much appreciated. This is Mana'o Radio.

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The way she wind down the place last Christmas dance. The way she love to talk about conspiracy. Me and Christine in the canteen a talk about the death of black people in a custody. 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Hear her now.

East in England, got license for kill. 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But hear me now. What you mean, Christine? I would tell you that. I must say, one idiot. You can't prove that. I would tell me if you go say that.

You can't ask Colin Roach if him really shoot himself. And you can't ask Vincent Graham if by him stab himself. But you can ask the commissioner put the license for kill. Ask Sir Paul Condon put the license for kill. You can't ask the Douglas them about the new style baton. And you can't ask Tony Hassan about him death by neglect. You can't ask Marlon Downs if him have any regret. And you can't

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If you ask Tony Blair if it is a wear or care, about the license to kill that plenty police feel them got. Sometimes I think my co-workers are crazy.

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This is the Marcus Spring Show. Thank you for joining. Wanted to remind you that when it comes to medical emergencies, it's crucial for Hawaii hospitals to have an ample blood supply on hand. Blood Bank of Hawaii is the only organization that supplies blood and blood products such as red blood cells, plasma, and platelets to all of Hawaii's hospitals. 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We heard a lot of music in that last set, so I wanted to bring you up to date. We started it out with Cultural Roots, Hella Go Pop. Holly Cook gave us Super Fast. We heard Dennis Brown with Promised Land, and Nas and Damian Jr. Gong Marley gave us Land of Promise. Aswad gave us Dub Fire. We heard Scientist and Peter Broggs with Ja Ja Voices Calling. Catch a Fire gave us Kali Herbman and the Kali Herbman Dub. We heard License for Kill by Linton Kwesi Johnson. Loving Me Heart from Wayne Jarrett. Life's Road from Icon. Simple Things by 07. And right now underneath my voice, this is Up Bustling Out with the Educators. And this is Mana'o Radio, 91.7 FM. 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

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Thank you for joining. 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And you can also sign up to give your time and talent as a volunteer, because all support matters, folks. All of it. It truly does. And I want to thank everybody who's reaching out and letting me know that they're listening. It means the world to me. A lot of kind words. There was one gentleman who, I asked if I could give him a shout out, and he said, if you need to. So I'm not going to give him a shout out, because I felt like he was just being nice and he didn't want me to shout him out, put him on blast on Main Street. But what you said was very nice, and you made my day. So big thanks. I really do. I have so much fun in here. I wish everybody could have as much fun every Tuesday as I do. And that's honestly what I try to do, is spread that joy to you folks also. And speaking of spreading joy, let's take a look at what we've heard. Or as my friend the Rockmeister once said, I'll see you on the radio. I guess that's not a one-to-one metaphor, but I love that. We started that last set out with the Educators from Up Bustlin' Out. Then we heard Hip Hop Barrio, also from Up Bustlin' Out. Focus on Sight by Thievery Corporation. Stanton Moore gave us Knocker. We heard John Legend with Our Generation, The Hope of the World featuring CL Smooth. Breakestra gave us Me and Michelle. Followed that with the Yeah Yeah Yeahs. Rockers to Swallow, Dogs and Sledges from The Herbalizer. State of Emergency by Windstrong. KRS-One, the great KRS-One, the founder of the Temple of Hip Hop, the other half of, I'm blanking now. I rarely blank. DJ Scott LaRock's other half. That tune was called Sound of the Police. We heard Ben Harper with Ground on Down. And right now, underneath my voice, this is Antibalas, Afrobeat Orchestra. This tune is called Payback Africa. And it's 9:04 in the 808 state. It's a beautiful sunny day, 82 degrees out here in Wailuku Town.
And I hope you have a beautiful summer, and I hope you have a beautiful day. And thank you for tuning in. I'm here with you for almost another hour. Jimmy C's on at 10, but I got all kinds of cool stuff for you still here. Stick around. This is Mana'o Radio.

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In that last set of music, we heard Payback Africa from Auntie Ballas Orchestra, Moonwalk from Pee Wee Ellis, Moody Scott gave us Bustin' Out of the Ghetto. We heard All of the Above from phenomenal hand clap band Don't Talk Down to Me by The Stills, Touch Me, I'm Gonna Scream, Part 2 from My Morning Jacket, Too Close by Alex Clare. AC Alone gave us What It Was. We heard Wilson Pickett with Everybody Needs Somebody to Love. The Crusaders doing Stomp and Buck Dance. Zap Powell with Rootsman Reggae. We just heard See Baba Joe from Wailing Souls. And right now underneath my voice, this is Tribal Drift. Hey ho. And this is the Dub Syndicate remix version. And that's it from me. Jimmy C's up next. I'll talk to you next Tuesday.

0: Shout out to everyone on this list, and thanks for supporting Mana'o Radio. Shout out to Marcia, Roger, Janet, and Jen in Oregon, Shiro Mori in Osaka, Japan, Wayne, Sue, and Annie, St. Augustine, Florida. Our salute to the Maui Fire Department. Shout out to Squirt, Elizabeth Ashley in Kula, the Lamberts in Kula, Eddie Fisher, Agostino, Al Sheck, Barb Bezdacek, Captain Ray Mayron, Mikey B. in Lahaina, Paul Beatty, Jim and Andrea Harris, Billy Baldwin, John Malloy, Tom and Yvonne Ricciuti, the Dapper Dressed, Paul James Brown, and Sean Edel, NHC, Music Calendar Guy, Mr. Tim, Queen of Chocolate, Lawrence Muth, Heather and the Haiku Homegirls, Eugenia, Laurie and Russ, Bobby Carlson, Debbie and Makawa, Kylan Kihei, David Decoy, Mo and Pukalani, DJ Stealth, Uberman, Marcus Springs, Gail Lewis, Annie Byrne, Betsy Palmer, Ellen 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Michael Buono, and his lovely wife, Heather, Tom Stryker, Maui Sarah, Debbie Horner, Jimmy Mack, Tim in Haiku, Johnny Pinata, Michelle Pinata, My Tooth Fairy, Kanani Surgeon, The News Queen, Miss Chelsea Davis, Cambria Moss, Smiles Yoshida, Deneen, Michael B., Carias, Double D, Corky, Pat Wellington, Ma Lu, Yona and Phil Smith, Susie Mack, Olinda Dan, Michael Guzlak, Saxman Larry, Beefy and Gaston, Gina, Bruce Bogie, Keith Rainey, Abra, and Jeff Helmer, Chef Richard, Mr. Incognito, Lara Lodato, the amazing Lena, and if you want it fixed right, go to see the GOAT, Uptown Dave. Time now for a taste of jazz.
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0: The group is known as 40, pardon me, 4, F-O-U-R, 480 East. We heard from the Himlavesen brothers, and Alexander Zonchek was in that set too. We say thank you very, very much. And Manao Radio underwriting is provided by Maui Grown Therapies, Hawaii's first state-licensed medical cannabis dispensary. 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They are by Maui, for Maui, and they're all the things that got together and good stuff from Maui, that's for sure. 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
1: This is the Rockmeister. What am I doing here in Jimmy C's show? Well, I also have a taste in jazz. Don't forget, before there was rock, there was jazz, and I love it. So stick around and get an earful.

0: one of these times where, you know, you get to pronounce or say somebody's name and it's like, oh, yeah. Anyway, this guy's name is Dodo. But he's far from, and he's a great piano player, that's for sure. Dodo, Mark Carosa and his trio. That's, yeah, that's what we just heard. Let's see. Us Three was in that set. Smooth Africa and the Jazz Masters in that set. 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

couple of tunes right there from Luciana Souza right here on 91.7 FM. And this reminder that coming your way at the top of the hour is the music calendar. So don't touch that dial and don't change that mouse. Whatever. Something like that.

0: Music from Mike Garson. Yeah, all right. 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And just keep our fingers crossed, because tomorrow is supposed to be a bad day for places like that, but we'll see what happens. Maybe it'll all be okay. We'll see what happens and what goes on. Anyway, yes.
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0: music from Clockwork. 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

0: Her name is Leila Pinheiro. That's right. We also heard from Billy Cobham in that set, and Mark Atkinson Trio started things off. This reminder that Manawa Radio 91.7 FM continues to bring eclectic non-commercial radio to listeners here on the island of Maui and beyond, thanks to the support of listeners like Tom Kowalski, Daryl Singh, John McGraw, and many others. And we say thank you. Thank you. Always thank you. Thank you for the phone calls.
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title of that tune is apropos for what we just heard, for sure. Tune entitled House Party from James Silberstein, and song from Mikayla is the album. And it was Eric Alexander going crazy on that saxophone. All right, time for me to move on out of here. Captain Ray Mayron's coming your way, and he's got a special guest, too, later on today. So keep it right there, 91.7 FM. This is Jimmy C saying thank you so very, very much, really, for the phone calls. They're the best, and they just make my day when you get those things. So this reminder to try to hydrate throughout your day, and don't forget when you're driving around to use your turn signals, and stay safe, and hopefully you'll be back next week. 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

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I'm Ray Mayron. Welcome to my program, Jetstream. I'll be with you until 5 o'clock today. A big mahalo to Jimmy C. for another great taste of jazz. It's amazing how he turns out a great show every week. So with that